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That is the latest from Bill Murray, Always Let You Down. That one features A Day to Remember. Now, some people, you know, are still new to the game of our Concert Leader Getaway to Riot Fest.

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You'll be headed to Douglas Park in Chicago, September 18th through the 20th. 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

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I don't wanna live forsaken. 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

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I'm Pete Burns, and next Monday, August 17th, you can raise a beer and raise some funds for tornado relief with Razor 94.7 104.7. We'll be hanging out at McFleshman's Beer Garden starting at 4 p.m. We got some music set up for you from Magi and Backhand Blue. 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
0: It's time to level up your look with gear from the new Razer 947-1047 merch store. 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
2: This August, the Bud Light Concert Series at the Rave rocks hard with Nonpoint, Seven Dust, Theory of a Dead Man, Devil Driver, Black Veil Brides, Chad Gray, and the Summer Slaughter Tour featuring Hatebreed. 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Mudvayne leader Chad Gray hits the Rave Saturday, September 5th, playing Mudvayne and Hell Yeah songs. And Labor Day, Sunday, September 6th, features the return of the Summer Slaughter Tour, slamming with Hatebreed, Terror, Incantation, and more. All shows are indoor-outdoor with the Rave Plaza open, featuring food trucks and more. Remember, don't miss the best rock show this August. 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

0: laser, a murder of crows, a cackle of hyenas, a parliament of owls. 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

Laser 94.7 104.7 Cutting Edge Nights with the latest from Motionless in White featuring Skylar Gray. That's R.I.P. Right now, let's get pumped for the pit for Black Label Society. They're coming to Green Bay September 22nd. 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

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Songs called Crestfallen. I'm Pete Burns, and we're getting down to our final days of getting people qualified for the Concert Leader Getaway to Riot Fest. 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

0: A murder of crows, a cackle of hyenas, a parliament of owls. 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

Razor 94.7, 104.7, Cutting Edge Nights. That is Shine Down Young Again. I'm Pete Burns. Midnight Mosh Pit up in just a couple of minutes. 30 minutes of commercial-free metal. But first, it's Evanescence on the Razor.

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That is death with lack of comprehension. I'm the Crusher, Pete Burns. 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

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Behemoth, they have their new album coming out September 8th. 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

0: A murder of crows, a cackle of hyenas, a parliament of owls. 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
1: When it comes to your forecast, maybes aren't enough. 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
2: Lots of thunder and lightning there crossing the county line.
1: 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With a clear forecast streaming directly to you, any device, anytime. 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Because you don't plan your day around maybe. 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

0: A murder of crows, a cackle of hyenas, a parliament of owls. 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
1: Clouds give way to hazy sunshine, warm and humid, a high of 83, a slight chance of an isolated storm. High clouds tonight, patchy fog after midnight, and the Perseid meteor shower peaks, low of 63. Tomorrow, Thursday, partly sunny, still humid, a high of 79 with pop-up thunder showers. From the WBY First Alert Weather Center, I'm meteorologist Steve Balon.
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1: 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He was kind of a pop culture hero, news and entertainment person from the early to mid-2000s. In a moment, you'll hear him recast as a villain and the most awkward sidestep of a real question you could possibly hear at a press conference. But first, this ad for Staples for Back to School as it aired on The Tonight Show last night.
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1: I bet it feels like that to some.
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1: Yeah. This is something you don't want to see. I think it was an American Airlines plane as it was taking off. It didn't just have thrust shooting out of the engine, but also flames.
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6: Mayday, mayday, mayday. We've got an engine problem here. We're looking for 2,100 up to, got a engine malfunction here. We're going to be looking for the ILS to Myrtle 218.
1: That's pilot talk for holy S. What's going on? Get me down here.
2: Yeah, you got it. That was after they took off. They're up in the air officially.
7: Yeah. Wow. Captain Sum Ting Wong, Bang Ding Ow. We too low. Holy Fook.
2: Yeah.
5: They hit birds, right?
1: Mm-hmm.
5: It was like a Sully thing.
1: Yeah, it was.
4: Yeah, that's scary.
1: The biggest story in the National Football League since the Super Bowl has not been about football. It was about the head coach of the Super Bowl runner-up, the New England Patriots, Mike Vrabel, and his torrid affair with NFL reporter and insider Diana Rossini, who was fired from The Athletic. A lot of people pointed out that, hey, why was she fired and he wasn't fired?
4: Different jobs.
1: Totally different jobs.
4: I mean,
1: she was using her mouthpiece to, if you go back and look at some of the articles, to forward the agenda of Vrabel a little bit, and she didn't reveal the relationship, which for a journalist would be a big deal.
4: Right, you're supposed to be an unbiased person reporting the news,
1: and
4: no matter how pointless sports news might be.
1: Right, it looked like he might lose his job over it as well, or might just walk away from it. But remember, he skipped the last day of the draft to get some counseling. Not the first day, not the second day.
5: Yeah,
1: the not days ones that weren't the draft, but a very public admission of, oh, I can't attend the third day of the draft because I'm getting that counseling.
4: Yeah, it's just coming up.
1: You know, if him and his wife can work that out, more power to them. It doesn't bother me. But he was asked about what he learned in that counseling in the offseason. You'll hear it maybe in the press conference. It's a little quiet. But you'll definitely hear him dance the answer away.
8: Helen Taylor with ESPN. You said this offseason that you were seeking counseling.
9: Mm-hmm.
8: I wanted to follow up on that and see, what did you learn from that counseling? And how did you balance that personal commitment with getting ready for this season?
9: Well, I think...
1: Okay, now that question, obviously about counseling.
4: Mm-hmm.
5: Yeah.
1: Here's a coach-speak answer.
8: Getting ready for this season.
9: Well, I think we always look at improvement, you know, as we talk about getting ready for the next season. We always look at improvement and ways that we can improve individually and, you know, how we can improve as a team. And it's really critical that that we continue to do that on and off the field. I believe in that. I believe in.
10: Now, up until the point where he said on and off the field, you could say, okay, I guess he could be talking about a marriage. You know, people always talk about marriages.
11: Yeah.
10: A teamwork and working together to reach the common goal. Yeah. But,
11: You know, sometimes you find yourself at the 2-minute warning.
10: Yeah.
11: And, you know, you got to regroup.
10: All right.
1: You're down six. You don't have the ball.
10: Let's give him credit. He's talking about marriage.
9: I believe in that. I believe in everything that we can do to help this football team, to help our coaches, to help, you know, myself and everybody else included. And how we, you know, this journey that we're going to go on, you know, is going to be completely different than the one we went on last year. And that's all of our jobs is to prepare for it now. So really focused on our improvement individually and as a team. And that's something that we can do today. You know, you look at the O-line and.
1: Question, Coach. How does having her baby named after you impact the offense this season?
11: Yeah.
10: Well, that depends on what the offensive line of my family says.
11: When you say this season is going to be completely different, does that mean you'll be having less sex in hotel rooms?
1: I know one of the things you hoped to focus on coming into the season, Coach, was improving special teams. Is that something you were working on at that couples resort in Arizona?
9: You know, we talk about them and their ability to play together as a unit. There's so many combination blocks that they're involved in.
11: Coach, speaking of units, could you talk a little bit more about how yours has been used lately?
1: Has yours been blocked from your wife's vagina?
11: Mm-hmm.
9: Have to be better. And again, 5-0 linemen have to be able to sustain the line of scrimmage.
1: What are you doing?
11: Just being a boring coach.
1: Come on, man.
9: I just walked into that meeting room and said, how do we improve? How do we improve our combination blocks? It's not asking you to block everybody one-on-one.
10: Did they teach you that?
11: This is super interesting.
10: Did they teach you that in marriage counseling? Well, Coach, I know that you're here because you had a very, very, very, very public affair.
11: Mm-hmm.
1: Actually,
10: let's talk about the combination blocks with the 5-0 linemen.
1: I actually think I might have lost more respect for him for this answer than the very fact that he had an affair in the first place. God, this is a textbook. I'm not owning anything, right?
10: It was such a softball of a question, too. He could have just said, like, you know, I got to be more open and in my personal life with my wife. And I think that that's going to transition into being better with the team.
1: You know, I want to be a better man. I want to be a better father and a better husband. And if that makes me a better coach, that's great. But in the end, I need that balance between work and life. And I can't let the mistakes I've made in the past affect me. Just like our team will try not to have. You can still tie them both together. Mm-hmm. Not just pretend it doesn't exist, you stupid lummox.
10: Yeah. Wait, maybe he gets to it.
9: So I think we all have areas that we can improve on. And that includes the coaches.
1: Yeah. So we're going to work more on the O-line this year, not my O-face.
11: Yeah. It would be so easy just to go. You know, most people have to figure out a balance between their personal life and their work life. And I've had to do that, and unfortunately, you know, it was a little bit public, but, you know, some of my counseling stuff, I'm going to keep that part of it private, but, you know, it's not going to affect my coaching job. I can do this job.
1: If we lived there, I'd want to get credentials just to ask him more questions like this.
10: Mm-hmm.
1: All right. I gave you a bit of a riddle earlier. I said this is a person that most people watched in the early 2000s towards, like, 2010. It was a phenomenon. It was sort of a cultural hero. Not entertainment, not news, but a combination of both that has spurred people that have followed on imposters, you know, doing the same thing. Who are we talking about?
2: I saw it on the schedule, so I know.
11: I don't know.
1: He was once hailed as a hero, but now there's going to be a biopic about him in that time. And the trailer sort of makes it seem like he's the villain.
2: Oh.
1: Chris Hansen.
11: Oh.
1: Why don't you have a seat right there? As portrayed by Robert Pattinson quite well.
12: Come on in.
13: Are you sure your parents aren't home?
12: I'm sure.
14: Big night planned.
13: Who are you?
1: So it's the same scene if you ever saw To Catch a Predator, where somebody's sitting at the island in the kitchen in the house that they rented or whatever. Some poor guy who gets a big job acting ends up being first in the trailer. There he is, pedophile number one.
11: Yep.
1: And sure enough, then Chris Hansen bursts through the curtains at the top of the stairs and strolls down in the same way he always
10: yeah.
1: did.
10: He's got the transcript of all their chats.
1: Yeah.
11: Yeah.
14: She have a seat right there. I'm Chris Hansen with Dateline NBC, and we're doing a story on adults who try to meet teens online. You see how this looks, right?
1: God, that's so perfect.
2: It's so good.
1: Yeah. That is yeah. picture perfect from Robert Pattinson.
11: Mm-hmm.
14: I don't really like your show.
1: But so right here, did you find yourself thinking, for those who haven't seen this trailer before, how are you going to make this a movie?
10: Yeah.
1: Right?
11: Like, I mean, a little bit.
1: Are you just going to show a lot of clips and him going, I've got another one today, honey?
14: But America loves it. So I need to move you to catch a predator. 9 p.m. prime time.
15: Gonna be bigger than Lost.
1: I'm gonna be bigger than Lost, the TV show that was sweeping the country at the time.
11: Oh my God, that sounds funny.
14: And Flop, do you know what you're auditioning for?
16: So you are playing a 13-year-old?
14: Is there time for a rehearsal?
16: We're gonna shoot the rehearsal.
14: Come in.
16: They're gonna love this.
15: Predator has never earned the recognition it deserves. I want something that matters. No more bottom feeders. I want a whale.
1: So they're portraying it like Hansen got his crazy ego, and I'm assuming he really did. Otherwise, they're going to get their pants suit off.
11: Probably.
1: He's like, I need the respect. Let's get a whale.
11: Okay, so so he doesn't want any small potatoes. He wants a name now. He wants a big person.
1: What if we find out he was close to bringing down the Epstein ring?
10: Yeah, did he ever get anyone that was known like that?
1: I'm not sure.
11: I don't know.
14: Bleed him. Maybe what I do is. The worst.
16: This could be our greatest segment yet.
17: Barma?
16: We're going to him. We don't do that. They come to us.
18: I don't understand what I'm doing here.
19: What you're doing is more than acting.
14: You're cleansing the world of an ancient evil.
20: Let's catch us a predator.
14: Who gave you permission to do this?
16: You have no plan.
19: I have to put him on television.
18: You're going
19: to
18: be so proud of me.
14: Be a bad person. Your definition of bad and my definition of bad are vastly different.
1: They portray him like the villain in a thriller.
11: Yeah, kind
2: scary.
11: Of. Yeah.
1: I mean, they really do.
2: Like the whole color of the film changed too. It went from being like, this is daytime and fine to.
1: Yeah. Yeah.
2: Like Harry Potter and the Deathly Hallows or whatever it's called, where everything the is same. Like blue and black, and now it's scary.
11: Yeah,
1: like Dark Knight.
2: Yeah.
10: When I was watching this before the show, I said to Freebeer, I was like, did something happen with Chris Hansen that I didn't hear about? Like, did it turn out that he was a really bad guy and I just forgot about that?
1: The trailer makes me think, I mean, it's pretty hard to wrest away the mantle of a worst person in a movie from the pedophiles.
11: Yeah, right. I mean, it does seem like that. What is this like? I didn't think it was like entrapment exactly.
1: Like when
11: they
1: do a movie about Epstein Island, and they're going to be like, you know who the real villain is? That pilot! Get him! Sometimes he flew too high! He was going to burn his wings on the sun! Very strange.
10: All right. So
1: but I'm strangely interested in that weird movie after the trailer.
11: Mm-hmm. I mean, it looks good.
10: In theater September 25th.
1: I can't tell if it's going to be...
10: called Prime Time, by the way.
1: Prime Time!
11: Oh, my God. One of the cast members is Jonathan Lipnicki.
1: The kid from with the big head in Show Me the Money movie?
11: Yes, from Show Me the Movie Money.
1: What is that movie?
11: Stuart Little.
1: You had me at first go.
10: No, you had me at hello.
1: Oh, yeah.
11: Yeah.
1: What was that movie called? Renee Zellweger's Not As Pretty As You Think.
10: Mm-hmm. Yep, that was it.
11: Yeah. What
10: is it called? Johnny McIntyre.
1: Indecent Proposal. No.
11: Yeah.
2: There's Something About Mary.
11: Mm-hmm.
2: Cameron Diaz, wrong actress. Dang it.
11: Yeah, it was The Chronicles of Rod Tidwell.
1: That's the Show Me the Money guy.
10: Yeah.
1: Show Me the Money!
11: Yeah.
10: Jimmy McDowell.
1: Jerry Maguire! I'm not kidding. That's the first time I knew it. But that was the kid, right? I had that part, right?
11: Yes.
1: My head weighs 40 pounds.
11: Yeah, that's true.
2: All these references... I'm right over my head.
1: Have you seen?
2: No idea.
1: Have you seen?
2: Like, okay.
1: Jerry Dredd, Judge Maguire, whatever it was.
2: Jerry Dredd. No, that's one where
10: Sylvester
2: he's in his underwear.
10: Stallone.
1: He was the sports agent.
2: Yeah, no, I never saw him.
10: And he was playing. He was dancing on the keyboard.
11: Wait till I tell you that it also has Alex Winter in it. one half of the duo of Bill and Ted.
1: Well, that one I didn't know.
2: Did they ever put on pants?
1: I'm like, the girl from Modern Family?
11: Mm-hmm.
2: This is all gibberish.
10: Yep.
1: You're not wrong.
10: But all accurate.
2: Yes.
1: Speaking of gibberish, Deca Smash is next.
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22: Clouds give way to hazy sunshine, warm and humid, a high of 83, a slight chance of an isolated storm. High clouds tonight, patchy fog after midnight, and the Perseid meteor shower peaks, low of 63. Tomorrow, Thursday, partly sunny, still humid, a high of 79, with pop-up thunder showers. From the WBY First Alert Weather Center, I'm meteorologist Steve Balog.
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12: anything.
13: Membership.
12: Throwing gym. Oh, yeah,
11: canceling anything.
12: Yeah. I went through that with magazine subscriptions. I had this subscription to this magazine called Family Handyman.
13: And you do that to a whole family?
12: And I honestly did like it because I like one of the articles would be a plan for something. And I have used it a couple of times where I built planters from plans that I found in there and some stuff like that. But the thing was, I don't know when the subscription started. I don't remember if I got it for myself or if somebody gave it as a gift. But I was getting it, and it was on, like, an auto renewal. And I go, I don't need this anymore. I don't want it anymore. Like, I liked it for a while, but I don't really, whatever. And so
11: you're saying it was hard. Did it take longer than this story?
12: Well, it would have taken less time without the interruptions.

0: 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You can play for up to $2,300. Free Beer, Hot Wings, Steve, Kelly, Maitland, Tommy behind the glass in the O'Reilly Auto Parts studios. I'm Free Beer, one of the hosts. And talking with our son on the way to football practice. Just started this week. They're doing weightlifting in the morning. And then they have three-hour practices later in the day. And then two-a-days on a couple days later on this week addition to.
1: That's intense.
0: On the way, I said, are you excited? He went, and I went, what? And he said, well, it's a lot. Mm-hmm. It's 82 degrees. It's humid.
2: Yeah.
0: It's 3 hours. I go, man, I loved practice. And the look on his face. And I did. Like, I didn't play football. I played basketball. But yeah, I loved practice indoors. Every day. Doesn't matter. I know. He's not wrong. But when I said I loved practice, he basically said, we hate people like you. And I get it. He's not wrong. Yeah. Kelly, did you love practice?
3: I didn't mind some tennis practice. I loved because we were outside and I loved my coach. I didn't like summer practices. I like summer camps, though, for sports.
0: Yeah.
3: Which is weird. But no, once it was, hey, you got to come to school a couple weeks early and start practicing. The first day, I was like, hey, look, everybody's back. And then after that, I thought,
0: I can see that.
3: The hell am I here for? I never liked volleyball practice, ever.
0: Ever?
3: No, and I loved volleyball, but it was inside, and then I always smelled like knee pads afterwards. And I
2: smelled like knee pads.
3: Yeah, the knee pads. It was bad. It was bad. I don't like knee pad smell. And then if you wore like the elbow pads, too, if you were diving at all, practicing how to dive, oh, my God, the smell afterwards. And then a lot of times we would do monkey crawls for practice. And when we would do those, my hands would smell like a gym floor, and I can't even think about that.
0: You really needed to lose your nasal senses.
3: I hate it.
0: Your life would be so different.
2: Yeah, if only COVID had hit you that way.
3: I know, right? I actually enjoy smelling things, just not those specific things in brown paper bags. The smell of a volleyball, though, is so specific. Like, you think of the smell of a tennis ball, delightful. Mm-hmm. A football, a baseball, soccer ball has, like, that plasticky smell that I actually kind of love. A volleyball smells dusty and weird to me, like dusty clothes.
0: Like, I get the knee pads.
3: Go smell one day.
0: Because, like, stuff you don't wash as often that fill with sweat, they're going to stink. Like hockey stuff.
2: Oh, hockey gloves gear is the worst. Yeah.
1: Never gets
0: But
1: better.
0: The volleyball, whatever. Reach their own.
3: The back of your knees sweat a lot with knee pads on them.
0: I bet. It's
3: weird. Why are you looking at me like that, Hawkins? The way Howie's was looking through me, like, wishing he could see someone else.
0: Imagining someone else on the chair.
2: Yeah. Just trying to see a window into your mind.
3: It's clear. There's like, nothing there.
2: What is happening? That is a happy mouse in there.
3: It can play so many instruments.
1: Good morning. I'm Steve, and my wife's got a big night out tonight. She's going out with a friend of hers.
0: Two nights in a row.
2: Yeah.
1: It's almost three nights in a row.
2: There's
1: another wine event tomorrow that I really wanted to go to, but I don't think we're going to be able to make
2: it. Look at Annette stepping out.
0: Yeah.
1: No. So, yeah, she's going out with a friend of hers, like her best friend. They met, I think, the first day that they got to college. They've been really, really good friends ever since. And so they're going out. They have a big night out. They're going to a concert tonight. I'm very happy for my wife. She is going to see Hanson.
0: Oh, I thought you were going to say Five Finger Death Punch, aren't they tonight?
3: They're Saturday.
1: I thought they were last night.
0: I'm like, what?
1: This makes more sense. She's going to see these hot chicks.
0: I can't believe she didn't talk about it the entire night last night.
1: Sing it, Kelly. You know it.
3: This is my favorite poetry song of all time.
1: Yeah, her friend is a huge Hanson fan. Has been for years. And I think that she's such a big fan that, like, the band knows her name.
0: Wow. Are they her hall pass?
1: Probably.
0: Like, if they could make a three-legged Eiffel Tower, yeah. Is that allowed?
1: I don't know. Mike,
2: they turned into
1: confirmed.
2: Some pretty handsome dudes, man. Yeah. You should watch out.
3: Yeah. They're so hot.
2: Yeah. They were pretty girls, and now they're handsome men.
0: Mm-hmm. Well, that's pretty awesome.
1: Yeah.
3: You're
1: very
3: getting to the best part of the
0: oh,
3: song.
0: You're right.
3: He talks about gardening here.
0: I'm sorry, I thought you said the best part.
3: It's right that. Here.
0: Wow.
3: I told y'all I did slam poetry that one time and I recited this entire song. I got booed off stage.
0: Mm.
1: Really?
3: Yeah.
0: Wow.
3: And then I did it on TikTok as a joke.
0: They probably liked it.
3: People had no idea what I was doing.
0: Oh, okay.
3: I got to the oombop part. And I was like, bop, shoo-wee-dop it up, doo-wop, doo-wop it up, do, yeah, yeah. And I did it in college thinking it was a funny joke. Hi, I'm Kelly. I entered a slam poetry contest in college. And I was like, I'm just going to bop it.
0: Mm-hmm.
3: And I went up there and I got booed off stage by people who were snapping their fingers at things that they really liked and then booed me. So that was embarrassing. And then when TikTok came out, I was like, I'm gonna do this on TikTok.
1: I found my audience.
3: I was like, I bet this will be funny. And so many people were like, had no idea what you were doing for a second there. And I just thought you were highly emotional about planting a seed, planting a flower, and planting a rose.
0: It could be.
3: And then, yeah, I got to the oombop part and they were all like kind of the same. Like, why would you do that? Why did I sit here for 2 minutes for you just to get to this chorus of a song that they hadn't thought about in too long? But
0: mm-hmm.
3: I'm a huge Hanson fan.
0: They might be taking life too seriously if they get upset about that.
3: Mm-hmm.
0: Never trust people who only snap when they're happy.
3: I know. Also, I want to enter more slam poetry things. And just rip off the top of my head.
0: You're actually going to, like...
3: I would love to
0: instead
3: do that.
0: Of lyrics, you're going to actually try?
3: Yeah. I mean, okay. They're my lyrics of my life,
0: gotcha.
3: If you will. I think it would be very fun. I think you guys have a good time watching me do it.
4: This is from my latest book, yeah. Lyrics of Kelly's Life.
3: Yeah.
0: Now, this is a story all about how...
3: my life got turned upside
0: down.
3: Now, you got to take a minute and just sit right there. So you got to yell it, though. You got to be a little mm-hmm. fussy.
0: Like, how I became the prince of a town called Bel-Air!
5: Let me tell you how Bel-Air smells. Like a volleyball knee pad. Wine. The book called Verity. It's going to be a movie. Out.
3: That's going to be great. Anne Hathaway's in it.
4: What a year she's having.
3: Yeah. We love her.
0: And a baby.
4: Mm-hmm.
5: Gross.
2: Good morning, my hot wings, a hot take.
6: Oh, hot.
2: If you have a friend group, if you're the type of people who stand in a parking spot, in an active parking lot, finishing a conversation because you're too dumb to have done it on the sidewalk, you deserve to have your legs removed.
3: Oh, that sounded like slam poetry for a second there. it was a little rhymey and a
2: Thanks.
3: Little angry. It was mm-hmm. nice.
2: Thanks.
3: Did you hit somebody with your car?
2: No, but I wanted to.
0: We had no idea.
2: I was out with the GF on Sunday, and we're gonna
0: GF.
2: Go. And we're gonna
0: GF.
2: Go get. We're gonna go get something to eat, and we pull into this parking lot, and it's a fairly busy parking lot, you know, because there's a food establishment there,
0: That's
2: and also like it's part of like an outdoor mall area, so there's people around. I've got my stupid big truck, and you know, I'd like to park it, and these people are standing in this spot. I pull up and I look at them and they look up and they keep talking and I go, I'll whip around. I'll see if there's another spot because I didn't want to just go, hey, why don't you move? and
0: no.
2: So I come back around and I go, there's not really a good spot to park in with this thing, except the one they're standing in. There's like seven people and they're just standing there watching me. So we pull up and I angle my truck at them and I stop and they just stand there. And finally, Tara she rolls down the window. She goes, hey, guys, could you just kind of move over? Because, like, this is kind of hard to park, and it'd be nice to park there. And they're like, okay.
0: So
2: like, I'm like, are you serious?
0: That's
2: like,
0: the test.
2: On.
0: I think that's a good litmus test for their character. Because
2: yeah,
0: it's one
2: like,
0: thing
2: yeah.
0: to be oblivious. Everybody does that once in a while, even though there's seven of them, you'd think one. But once it's pointed out, you have to do this. Oh, my God, what are we doing?
2: Yeah.
0: I'm sorry. Yes, of course we'll move.
2: Yeah.
0: You can't go, All right. And kind of roll your eyes. Like, that's a bad person.
5: And then, we parked and went in and they stood there for like another 15 minutes.
4: Jesus.
5: Like right next to my truck.
0: Get a conference room at a hotel. Go away.
5: Jesus, man. You're 8 feet from the sidewalk. Just beyond that. Stand all day. You dopes.
0: 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In the report next, now he wants to be a singer. He's already had two careers, and this is not going to be well received. A 15-year-old is a hero, and a king is dead, plus a world record that means something, all on the way in the report next. It is the Free Beer and Hot Wings Show.
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7: Clouds give way to hazy sunshine, warm and humid, a high of 83, a slight chance of an isolated storm. High clouds tonight, patchy fog after midnight, and the Perseid meteor shower peaks, low of 63. Tomorrow, Thursday, partly sunny, still humid, a high of 79, with pop-up thunder showers. From the WBY First Alert Weather Center, I'm meteorologist Steve Balon.
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0: summer camp.
1: Yeah.
2: Yeah. I don't think it would be appropriate for me to go to a summer camp, though.
0: I mean, didn't they, do what you want, Steve.
3: Didn't they have like a floating amusement park every summer for a while near Muskegon?
1: I think that's still a thing. The inflatables out in the...
3: Oh,
1: yeah,
3: really?
1: I think that's still... I saw a Facebook ad.
3: I would think they'd have one of those things.
1: Yeah. Right? You just need somebody who wants to strap themselves to another human and fling it off to send you flying in the sky.
3: Steve, I feel like this is a dream for you that's attainable.
2: I know. I think it is, too.
3: Yeah, I think
2: just
3: it really
2: is. Just like Beef Wellington.
3: Yes.
2: It's totally totally attainable.
3: I mean, that one was real difficult.
1: So difficult he had it twice in two nights. You never know.
3: There's just nowhere to be willing.
1: Dumber Than the Show trivia on the way. 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

0: 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Menasha, Appleton, Nina. 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
15: Clouds give way to hazy sunshine, warm and humid, a high of 83, a slight chance of an isolated storm. High clouds tonight, patchy fog after midnight, and the Perseid meteor shower peaks, low of 63. Tomorrow, Thursday, partly sunny, still humid, a high of 79 with pop-up thunder showers. From the WBY First Alert Weather Center, I'm meteorologist Steve Balong.
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I don't get the blood flowing on a Wednesday morning. What's up? 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
1: 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I'm like, wow, we make money at that level.
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1: Of course, we didn't have any employees yet, and so it was easy for us to make money at that level. And that is where it clicked to me that this is going to work. We can afford to hire an employee. And it's going to work. We can take it to the next level, which at that point was hiring one guy.
3: You said it was easy to make things work when it was just us two. Only from a profit and loss standpoint.
1: Yes, yes.
3: But from a work standpoint, it was 7 days a week. We were doing deliveries on Sunday mornings sometimes. We were...
1: We didn't have any expenses.
3: Yeah. But we didn't have a life either.
1: No.
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14: Clouds give way to hazy sunshine, warm and humid, a high of 83, a slight chance of an isolated storm. High clouds tonight, patchy fog after midnight, and the Perseid meteor shower peaks, low of 63. Tomorrow, Thursday, partly sunny, still humid, a high of 79, with pop-up thunder showers. From the WBY First Alert Weather Center, I'm meteorologist Steve Balon.
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16: Ninth key. what happy feels like.

So I guess today is the day where Earth's gravity stops working for 10 seconds. Did you hear about this conspiracy? It's Razor 94.7, 104.7. Hey, I'm Reed. And that has been a conspiracy for the last few months. And it's a crazy one. I like a good conspiracy, but come on now. It has something to do with, like, black holes somewhere in the universe and they're... hold on, I got it here for a second. Let me pull this up. But apparently, gravity is supposed to end for 10 seconds, and that's going to, like, ruin everything. So the theory is Earth would be hit by an intersection of gravitational waves, which were produced when two black holes collided millions of years ago, and gravity would be canceled out for 7 seconds. So 7 seconds, not 10 seconds. So I asked ChatGPT, like, realistically, what would this look like? And... short story here, not great, because there would be no gravity, so pools would just, they wouldn't float up, but it would kind of look like they're floating up. Your drinks, your coffee, you know, your toilet, everything just kind of like floats essentially, even yourself, but it wouldn't feel like you're floating instead. It would just feel like the floor dropped out from under you and you don't fall. And then also, if you, like, jumped out of a window, essentially you would end up thousands of feet in the air because the Earth moves and the tilt of the Earth. And after 7 seconds, everything would come crashing down and essentially ruin everything. So nice knowing you if that's what happens. But I just have a strange feeling Earth's gravity will not just vanish for 7 seconds a day. Call me crazy, but I just don't think that's going to happen. Maybe that's wishful thinking, too. I don't know.

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0: Monster, a murder of crows, a cackle of hyenas, a parliament of owls. 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

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Hey, I'm Reed. What up? Hump day, midway through the week, and we've got the old school lunch happening in a few minutes, so I'm going to need to know what you want to hear. I'm here for you. I'm here to serve you, so you got a good throwback you want to hear. I'm all ears. You can hit up that text line at 920-281-0947, and that old school lunch happening very shortly. This day.

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2: 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This is the time for you to let me know what throwback old school song you want to hear, and I am going to get it on for you. We're trying my best. 920-281-0947. It's Breaking Benjamin, and I like it because I am all in the Breaking Benjamin mood still from Sunday at Crossroads 41, the Rock Detour. They were so good. They're always good, but they are so good. So Breaking Benjamin, whoever texted in said I can pick, so I will do my favorite Breaking Benjamin song, and that's an easy one for me. It's Brett. So that's coming up. We'll kick it all off with Soundgarden, pretty new, on Razor.

It's just so good. It's my favorite Breaking Benjamin song, and it's kind of close. I like Angels Fall. I like Failure. There's a lot of Breaking Benjamin songs that are my favorite, but they were so good on Sunday. If you missed it, I feel bad because Crossroads 41, the Rock Detour was an awesome time, and Breaking Benjamin killed it, as always. With Ben's son sharing the stage with them for every single song. He's playing the guitar and he's singing, and it was really, really cool. I like that. So anyways, let's continue. Old School Lunch, Chevelle coming up, Shinedown, another good one. It's Fly From The Inside on Razor.

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12: Clouds and hazy sunshine today, also warm and humid. Possibly a pop-up thunderstorm as well. Highs in the low 80s tonight. More haze, patchy fog late, and maybe even may see a meteor shower if you're in a dark enough spot. Tomorrow, partly sunny, highs back in the 70s with pop-up storms. From the WBAY First Alert Weather Center, I'm meteorologist Nolan Kane.
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Jimmy's Chicken Shack on Razor 94.7, 104.7. I had a chicken sandwich last night. Made some chicken up, put it on a bun. Which, by the way, I got the smallest bun in the world. I don't even know why buns are made this small. They're just hot dog buns. But my girlfriend got them. Must not have been paying attention. I don't know. But these buns were so small. It was only... delicious. I like chicken. Who doesn't like chicken? Well, probably someone who doesn't like chicken. Linkin Park with Faint. More on the Old School Lunch.

I mean, that's like saying I don't have a bad attitude. Bad attitudes have me. Marilyn Manson, Old School Lunch on Razor 94.7, 104.7. But classic, though. Just flip the script. 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Late was me. No, that one doesn't work. 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

0: It is another concert leader getaway. Haven't done one of these in a while, but this time we are sending you to Riot Fest in Chicago. And we teamed up with the Roding Winds, giving somebody three-day VIP tickets, hotel accommodations, and a gas card. Tool, Pierce the Veil, Rise Against, Bad Religion, Thrice, Gwar, just some of the bands you'll see if you win this concert leader getaway. 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Earlier today, it was the concert page. Later, it could be the Reed page, could be the Decker page, could be the local news page, could be contest rules page, could be anything. And you're not going to know until those times. So 3 o'clock with Decker, 7 o'clock with Pete, and then we do it all over again tomorrow at 11, and then 3, and then 7. You get it.
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Is there anything better than a fresh skillet in the morning for breakfast? You got your eggs in there. You got maybe some vegetables. You got some sausage and some cheese. What else we thrown in there? I think I pretty much got every food group, maybe. I don't know. So good, though. And you mix it all together, throw some hot sauce on it. Boom. Just like a whole pile of food all mixed together. Delicious stuff. Anyways, can you tell I'm hungry today? Beartooth coming up. It's Motionless and White on Razor.

I will stand firm on this, but putting on pants is the worst part of my day. Every day. It is literally all downhill from there. But other than having to put on pants, what's the worst part about clothes? Having to wash them, right? Nobody wants to wash clothes. We're just giving ourselves another chore to do. But now there is a t-shirt you can buy that you will not have to wash for about a month. Then you have to wash it. But you could wear it every single day and nothing happens because it's got like, what does it say? Copper, silver, zinc, gold, volcanic ash, and two secret ingredients woven into the fabric. I mean, this is the kind of technology we really need to make more normal. We need to normalize clothes that you don't have to wear all, or you don't have to wash after you wear them. Like, why are we not more advanced in this? Like, we sent someone to the moon, for Christ's sake. Give me more clothes I don't gotta wash. I don't want to wash my clothes.

0: A murder of crows, a cackle of hyenas, a parliament of owls. So, what's the name for a gathering of the raddest bands on the planet? 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
13: Clouds and hazy sunshine today. Also warm and humid. Possibly a pop-up thunderstorm as well. Highs in the low 80s. Tonight, more haze, patchy fog late, and maybe even may see a meteor shower if you're in a dark enough spot. Tomorrow, partly sunny, highs back in the 70s with pop-up storms. From the WBAY First Alert Weather Center, I'm meteorologist Nolan King.
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So it's hard to believe, but we are essentially halfway through August. Like, school's going to be starting soon, and honestly, that kind of sucks. But ask yourself this. Are you happy with how you spent your summer? Some people are, some people aren't. I haven't done anything yet. Like, I literally have not really done anything. I'm on vacation next week. That'll be the first thing I did all summer. But if you are like me, you are probably, if you're like me, we are not alone. Because 61% of people apparently have not taken a vacation this summer. 23% said they don't feel like they've made the most of their summer. I'm a part of both of those percentages. A lot of people said money was the factor, and that's a thing because everything is expensive. Hotel rooms are $250 for something decent. Burgers are, what, $18 on average for a burger? What is happening here? Like, I hate to be that guy that complains about how everything's expensive because we hear it everywhere, but that's exactly what's happening. That's why we're not taking vacations. That's why we're not having fun and enjoying our lives. It's because we got to take out a mortgage to take a family of four out to dinner. It's a little ridiculous. But final few weeks of August, if you can, make the most out of your summer. It's never too late. I mean, it's getting there, though.

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feel like it is our duty to raise a beer and also raise some funds for tornado relief. 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It's a Monday, but that's cool. It's at 4 o'clock. It's a free concert. We got Magi and Backhand Blue, and it's, again, totally free, and it's all for raising funds for those that were affected by the Menasha and Appleton tornado. So come on out, have a good time, help raise some funds for us. A lot of people need some help. A lot of people still reeling from the craziness of that tornado, and we feel for you and we love you. So we're going to do whatever we can, even for the littlest amount. So yeah, Monday, August 17th, McFleshman's Beer Garden at 4 o'clock. We'll see you there.

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That's it for me, Reed, because we got Decker coming up next, and he's got another web page for you at RazorWisconsin.com to click on and get entered in again today, the second time today, for the Concert Leader Getaway, which is going to take somebody to Chicago Riot Fest, three-day VIP wristbands, hotel, gas money to get you there. And 3 o'clock is the time to be listening. And you're going to want to, because once Decker says it at 3, you only have 15 minutes to go to the webpage and do it, which you can do from your phone. It's really easy. And then it goes away forever. And then Pete's got another one at 7. But that's the rules. RazorWisconsin.com if you want to hear that again. But be here at 3 with Decker, who is up, like, next. He's coming in now. I got to go.

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Hey, what's up? I'm Decker, and what's up? How are we feeling? We feeling all right? Well, hopefully we're ready to keep on helping. We've got a lot of great things going on to help out our community. I'll tell you about one that I'm very excited about in just a couple. Here's Ryan Purz with his latest Sour.

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Next week on Monday, going to be over at McFleshman's with Magi and Backham Blue. 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Yeah, we're raising a beer and raising some funds for tornado relief with us here on Razor. And yeah, just join us Monday, 4 o'clock over at McFleshman's in downtown Appleton for some music and to help out our community. Here's Architects. Sometimes.

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14: Clouds and hazy sunshine today, also warm and humid. Possibly a pop-up thunderstorm as well. Highs in the low 80s tonight. More haze, patchy fog late, and maybe even may see a meteor shower if you're in a dark enough spot. Tomorrow, partly sunny, highs back in the 70s with pop-up storms. From the WBAY First Alert Weather Center, I'm meteorologist Nolan King.
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1: 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So with the family getting ready for school and my wife and I trying to get a handle on everything, it was unfair to put us in this position, to be honest with you. I feel like we were just not... mentally, I'm not a great manager when it comes to small people that don't have logic skills. But one thing that is truly a universal plight is what's for dinner. And I think every single day, if you go through the text between me and my wife, there is at least one of those every single day for the last 10 years. And this new study says 82% of families have a default dining manager who handles meal planning. We don't have that. We just kind of ask each other and hope that the other one had figured it out. But most people spend up to 2 hours every day on meal-related tasks. So looking forward to spending 2 hours with the kids working on packing lunches. We'll see if they ever like peanut butter and jelly sandwiches. Here's to hoping. It's Pierce the Bit.

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We're going to be combating hunger with Jack's Maintenance and Wish Lane Aesthetics. 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We'll be doing this Thursday, August 27th, 6 a.m. to 6 p.m. Non-perishable food and monetary donations will be accepted at our parking lot here on East College Avenue. 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You got all day, 6 a.m. to 6 p.m. I'll be outside 4 until 6 doing my show live out there, which will be great. I hope it's 150 degrees like it always is every time I do an outdoor show. 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We'll see you there. Crying Fire, it's Avatar.

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Razor 94.7, 104.7, a band that we've had a couple of chances to see, but they've had to cancel because of surgery, sickness, and other things happening. 10 years going to be our Razor three-way this afternoon. We'll play you three from them. If you got a request, 920-281-0947. First, the headliners of the inaugural X-Roads 41 Rock Detour. It's Breaking Benjamin.

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2: 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They've got a new EP coming out October 11th. They'll be playing overseas in the fall. Maybe we'll see them in the wintertime. 10 years, our Razor three-way, and it kicks off now with Wasteland.

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13: This evening, temperatures are going to be starting to cool down into the low 60s for the overnight. Meteor shower peaks as well, so if you're out in a dark area, give your eyes 20 minutes to adjust, and you may be able to see one tonight through some of the haze and patchy fog. Tomorrow, upper 70s for highs, still humid with a few pop-up storms. From the WBAY First Alert Weather Center, I'm meteorologist Nolan Kane.
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The high school mascot bracket challenge, a way for us to help out a local high school with a $5,000 endowment. 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

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The Foo Fighters played at Soldier Field on Saturday. I unfortunately did not get to go because I had to rest up for Crossroads 41 Rock Detour. Well worth the rest. I'm glad I did that. But Queens of the Stone Age opened up for Foo Fighters, and Josh Homme, he stood up for the rights of the smoking man by proudly and boldly smoking a cigarette up on stage, and thus incurring a $10,000 fine, which he then paid on the stage, which is, I mean, that's pretty cool. And you know, I'm not saying smoking is cool, but when rock stars do it up on stage, I feel like we should all be able to do that, especially if it's outside. Come on, right? I mean, come on. Anyways, Foo Fighters, here's Window. Don't smoke if you do. If you're thinking about it, I'm not trying to advocate for smoking. It's definitely not cool.

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0: 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Bill Murray playing just over a month away in Milwaukee at Landmark Credit Union Live. They changed who their opening band is from what I was seeing, and it's going to be even cooler. Just go and see that show. You're going to have a blast. Here's Slipknot.
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Laser 94.7, 104.7. You know, the days of not getting spam is in like in phone calls and things like that. That's over. Like, no matter if you were on the do not call list, it's just simply there's no escaping it. But I have been receiving specific. I've been called a specific name on many of these spam calls for years, like since I got my cell phone back in 2005. And I want to ask if this is just what's happening to everyone or if it's just me or if I inherited a phone number from a man by a different name. And I'm going to talk about that in just a couple because I gotta field my thoughts all together. And we'll get through this, but someone out there is messing with me.

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1: 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For as long as I remember, I have been receiving spam calls, like, you know, the like state troopers fund or whatever. There's the firefighters fund. And I'm not saying don't donate to those things. If they're legit, you should definitely vote or like donate for those things. But I have been called Dale by these robocallers for years, like many decades. I got my first cell phone right after I got my driver's license, and that was in the year of our Lord, 2005. And, you know, my name is not Dale. It's not. It never has been. I only know one Dale in my life, and I don't think I took his cell phone when I got it. And so it's been weird because back in like 2005, I remember getting a call and saying, hey, Dale, we're wondering if you're wanting to donate to this. And I said, Dale, who's Dale? You got the wrong number. And they would hang up. But ever since then, I've been getting spam calls and texts asking Dale. And now this morning, I got another one that said, hey, Dale, we're working many jobs in and around Waupun, which apparently you say Waupun, or I don't even know. Waupun is how I say it, and that's probably right. In the next week, interested in a free estimate for new gutters? Who is Dale? Did Dale have my phone number before, and he just went around and signed up for everything? Is there someone who is playing a prank on me that is going on upwards of 21 years? If that is the case, well done. Well done. That is an incredible, incredible commitment to the bit. But if not, I'm losing my mind, and I need someone to help me. Because good God, my name is not Dale. It is Decker. And even that, it's like, what the hell is happening? I'm not Dale. Please stop calling me Dale.

0: A murder of crows, a cackle of hyenas, a parliament of owls. 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
13: This evening, temperatures are going to be starting to cool down into the low 60s for the overnight, and the meteor shower peaks as well. So if you're out in the dark area, give your eyes 20 minutes to adjust, and you may be able to see one tonight through some of the haze and patchy fog. Tomorrow, upper 70s for highs, still humid with a few pop-up storms. From the WBAY First Alert Weather Center, I'm meteorologist Nolan Kane.
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And we got a concert leader getaway to Riot Fest thanks to our friends at Eroding Winds in downtown Oshkosh and downtown Appleton, September 18th through the 20th. Go and see Riot Fest. Man, there are a ton of great bands. We've been talking about like the big ones like Tool and Rise Against and things like that. But if you're like me and you like really like to dig into the old punk rock stuff, this is pretty awesome. Alkaline Trio going to be there. Motion City Soundtrack, the band I accidentally saw more than any other band for a very long time. What else is going to be? The Guttermouth is going to be playing. The Suicide Machines. Afro Man is playing on Saturday. Social Distortion, who we've been playing their latest stuff here on the Razor. That Angine de Portuin is playing as well. Descendants playing. Pierce the Veil. Alanis Morissette. Relive your summer of 97 with that one. Sincere Engineer. Taking Back Sunday. ICP. Pennywise. Mom Jeans. Good Riddance. Saturdays at Your Place. Dude, there's a ton of bands. I barely even scratched the surface, and if you win, you're going VIP style thanks to Eroding Winds, and that is good news because VIP gets you right up close, gets you hooked up with some great drinks and bathrooms and things like that, and very close to some very cool bands. So make sure you're listening at 7 o'clock tonight when Pete Burns tells you the next place to go on our website at RazorWisconsin.com to get in to win the trip to Riot Fest.

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1: It is time for Razor Sports. Alex is busy today. He's out doing golf things. So let's talk about golf. Hey, I got a golf tournament that I got putting on. I'm putting on to raise some funds for my nonprofit, Our Journey Rooted in Hope, coming up on September 11th at Highcliff Golf Course. Really looking forward to getting out there, raising some funds. 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We've been donating things like blood pressure kiosks through local libraries, one in Appleton specifically, and feeding, helping people get food. And we're going to be finding some other great things to help out with for the tornado relief. So if you are wanting more info on that, you can text the station, 920-281-0947. 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Or send me a DM on Instagram at Decker On Air. 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September 11th. More info, hit me up at Decker On Air on Instagram or shoot me a text here, 920-281-0947. It's next.

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1: Razor 94.7, 104.7, working our way towards your loud ride. But before we do all of that, man, let me tell you, let me talk to you, if I could, about a very fun thing that we've got coming up on Monday of next week, a tornado relief acoustic show over at McFleshman's in downtown Appleton, their brewery and their beer garden at 4 o'clock. Magi and Backhand Blue going to be doing a free acoustic show to help us raise funds for those affected by the Menasha tornado. Raising a beer, raising some funds. Sign me up for that. Hope to see you at the McFleshman's next week on Monday, starting at 4 o'clock. Magi and Backhand Blue going to be playing for us. We got Ice Nine Kills, Twisting the Night.

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Time now for your dumb criminal of the day. You've seen the mug shots where criminals are wearing shirts with ironic messages like free coke and if drunk, return to home. Do not arrest this person. Things like that. Well, troopers in Arizona arrested a driver on Saturday. He was driving under the influence. They originally pulled them over for a broken taillight. But when they talked to the driver, there were more obvious signs of impairment. The driver even admitted to drinking and driving, and a blood alcohol test showed they were 2.5 times the legal limit. The crazy part was the driver had a vanity license plate on the front of their vehicle that said, "Arrive alive," and around the edges it said, "Drive sober or get pulled over." Well, listen and practice what you preach. I love that. I love when it's like, obviously, this person was drunk. There was a thing on Facebook a couple of days ago about a drunk driver in Appleton that was in a hit and run. They hit a car and then they drove away and the cops were like looking for the car. And then the car that was driving away almost hit a cop car by like swerving into the wrong lane and then running over a curb. And then they got pulled over. It's just, don't drink and drive. I'm so sick of that. Just stop drinking and driving. Good God. But it's a good PSA for not drinking and driving, because you will get pulled over and they'll put you in jail or whatever it is that they do. So don't drink and drive. It's not good, okay? We got Marilyn Manson.

0: Murder of crows, a cackle of hyenas, a parliament of owls. So, what's the name for a gathering of the raddest bands on the planet? 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
8: This evening, temperatures are going to be starting to cool down into the low 60s for the overnight, and the meteor shower peaks as well. So if you're out in a dark area, give your eyes 20 minutes to adjust. west, and you may be able to see one tonight through some of the haze and patchy fog. Tomorrow, upper 70s for highs, still humid with a few pop-up storms. From the WBAY First Alert Weather Center, I'm meteorologist Nolan Kane.
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Combat Hunger coming up on Thursday, August 27th. That is just, 15 days from today. So make sure you join us over here at the studio, because that's where we're going to be doing it. Thanks to Jack's Maintenance and Wish Lane Aesthetics, 8th annual Combat Hunger Food and Funds Drive benefiting Wisconsin Veteran Village. There's a lot of good that needs to be done in our community, so every donation helps support people in our community, which I think is important to hear, that it is staying right here in our community, not going far away, just like 3 miles from where our studio is. And Veterans Village has done a great job with helping local veterans, and we'll do it all over again on Thursday, August 27th, with Jack's Maintenance and Wish Lane Aesthetics.

0: Kaiser 94.7, 104.7. We've got a tornado relief show going on at McFleshman's in their beer garden next week on Monday, starting at 4 o'clock. Magi and Backhand Blue. It's free to get in, but we're going to be accepting donations to help those affected by the Menasha tornado. You might not know the bands Magi and Backhand Blue, but don't worry. We will we'll do an interview. It's going to be like a little happy hour type of thing, and we'll talk with the bands, figure out what they're all about, and raise some money for people that need it with the tornado relief. That is happening next week on Monday at McFleshman's. Hope to see you there. Here's Blackstone Cherry.
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5: 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I think that the fact that there's like the Warped Tour coming back, even though they're not doing like the real Warped Tour and it should be an across the country type of thing, but that's neither here nor there. And tickets should also be like $35, whatever. It is great to see the scene coming back alive that I grew up in, and Sleeping With Sirens is one of those bands that was there from the beginning. So let's check out their latest. It's House of Matches.

0: A murder of crows, a cackle of hyenas, a parliament of owls. So, what's the name for a gathering of the raddest bands on the planet? 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

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That does it for me for this afternoon. Pete Burns coming in from here at 7 o'clock. He will tell you where to go for the Concert Leader Getaway to Riot Fest to go and get those VIP tickets. 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I'm Decker. I'll be back with you tomorrow at 2. We'll try to do things better then. Leave you with Ryan Purds.

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I'm Pete Burns with you on this Wednesday evening. Coming up at 7 o'clock, your next chance to get qualified to win a concert leader getaway to Riot Fest. 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

0: Racer, a murder of crows, a cackle of hyenas, a parliament of owls. 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